0: 89.1 WEMU, your community NPR station.
1: Once

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While all I do is pray that there will come a day when

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Bias. Don Bias, that is. Buy us a drink. Couldn't resist that little play on words. Here's another good dad song. Solitude. What could be more dad-like?

All right, we're going to try a new song. This is a song written by Eddie Harris. Today was the first time we ever saw it. So, with your help, we might do it. This is called Cold Duck Time.

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on whippoorwills were calling from the hills. Summer was a coming in, but fast. Lots of daffodils

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0: Hey, man, where are you going? I saw you headed down the road the other night.
1: Man, I'd already been where I was going. I was on my way back.
0: How'd you like to hook up with some of that good boogie-woogie, man?
1: You mean that fat boogie?
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1: That's what I mean.